0: weeks, Mix 100 has sent local Denver listeners to New York City to see Harry Styles.
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0: That's a lot. Woo! But we're just getting warmed up, baby.
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0: Ella Langley at Red Rocks. That's right, sold-out Ella Langley tickets.
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Langley tickets. I mean, seriously, it sold out in less than 5 minutes. I think it takes me longer to time my shoes, but we're hooking you up starting tomorrow at 8 a.m. right here on Mix 100. It's Lauv.

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1: Yeah. You know what? I like the playoffs.

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1: 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No, she gets up early to make her famous bread for people.

Mix 100, it's Synergy. I got to head on home before I leave. Let me put a quote to your day. If today feels overwhelming, you don't need to figure out your entire life by tonight. Be kind to one another, including yourself. I'll see you back here tomorrow night. Mix 100.

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2: 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That's right, sold out Ella Langley tickets.
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Justin Bieber with Daisy's going out to Jennifer, hanging out with us in Arvada. Thank you so much for your text. We appreciate you listening. It's Denver's Best Music, Mix 100. I'm Angela Cortez with Sam Smith. It's Dancing with a Stranger.

I just know when she performs that at Red Rocks, it is going to be so, so loud with everybody singing along. You definitely want to win those sold-out Ella Langley tickets. Stay with us. 4 o'clock will be your next shot to win on Mix 100.

exactly how I want to end my time with you. It's a Montel Jordan. It's Mix 100. I'm Angela Cortez. Getting out of here. Big Robin next with another chance to win those sold-out Ella Langley tickets. Just make sure you stay with us for that keyword. It's happening at 4 o'clock today on Mix 100. I could be-

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1: Hi! Hi! Did I win Ella Wheatley tickets?
0: Well, we haven't done the text code word yet. That's coming up just after 4.
1: You're amazing. Sorry, I didn't know that.
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New Radicals with Michelle Branch, formerly Michelle Branch and Santana. Cool new version of Game of Love in Mix 100. Yeah.